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0: On an eventful Westwood One sports night, Lynnell Willingham in the chair with you once again. Going to be out of the chair for a couple of days, as I won't be back with you until the weekend. Next time you'll hear from me, I'll be live out at Pittsburgh Steelers practice in Latrobe, Pennsylvania for Back Together Weekend in the National Football League. Another stop on our Westwood One Sports Night training camp tour. We end the show, though, the same way each and every night here on Westwood One Sports Night. Oliver Popular, I request that you play the tunes that make the folks become drowsy.
1: Thankfully, we've already hit that drowsy spot.
0: I've been drowsy
1: at this point
0: so
1: in the show. TSA is a tough thing for everybody. If you're a traveler going through the airport trying to get your stuff through, it can be a little bit of a hassle. Took a crazy turn for Juvenile, R&B singer slash rapper. He got caught in TSA. He wasn't, I don't think he's arrested for this, because it's not really a crime. It's just more of a weird thing to find in the bag. But he got pulled at TSA because he was carrying cannonballs.
0: Can I ask this really stupid question?
1: Sure.
0: I thought a cannonball was like when you do when you dive off the diving bar and you go, cannonball! Splash! I didn't know it was a real thing.
1: Well, yeah, that's... Yeah, the cannonball that you do off of the dive board is based off of, like, the cannonball that was on ships hundreds of years ago, okay, that when the Revolutionary War was taking place, they were shooting cannonballs at the British. The British were shooting cannonballs at the Americans. Like, yeah, the cannonball's it's a big thing. It led to the gun, because they used gunpowder to fire the stone balls hundreds of feet away to impact. I mean, a cannonball could really mess you up. You get hit with a cannonball, you're probably not walking away.
0: It sounds awful. I feel so stupid, I'll be honest. And I know that's not the intention of this segment, it's not to make me feel stupid, but I swear I thought. Because you, like, get into a ball and, like, you're...
1: Yeah. That's cannon, what it's based off of.
0: The cannon part, I just went over my
1: head. It makes in the pool, it makes a big splash, and if you get hit with it, your body is splashed. So,
0: which is not very good. Not very good. Well, that's awkward.
1: I don't know how he fit them. See, that's the thing, because yeah, generally when I think of cannonballs, they're very large, but he's trying to fly with five of them. They're from a Civil War fort in Alabama. He's trying to fly with five of them.
0: So they were like a souvenir, basically.
1: No, I think he copped them.
0: But, like, he copped them to do what? Have them as a souvenir?
1: Yeah, I guess, yeah.
0: Hopefully.
1: Not like a... Yeah, so it's a souvenir in the fact that I have them now, and I'm displaying them, not like I bought them in a gift shop.
0: One of my favorite words I used to love to say when I was a kid, when I first learned how to say it, was antique. Is that like antique?
1: These are antiques, that's for sure.
0: Isn't that so strange how I was geeked up over that word? I loved saying antique.
1: Have you ever been antiquing before?
0: I have. I've been to the Bargain Box, Viewers Mill Road, in Maryland. It's like Twin Brook, Maryland, the Bargain Box. It's like I've gone thrifting with my Grandma Frances. She loves antique shopping. Shout out to my Grandma Frances.
1: Found some crazy things when you go antiquing.
0: Man, you never know what you're going to find.
1: Literally, not a single time.
0: Life is like a box of chocolates. You never know what you're going to get. Fun fact, I've only seen that movie once. Wait, dang. So was that a thing where you, like, hadn't seen that Tom Hanks movie?
1: Forrest Gump, yeah.
0: The fact that I referred to it as that Tom Hanks
1: the
0: movie.
1: The Tom Hanks movie, yeah.
0: Is amazing, but no. What are you watching right now, D-Day? You finished Unreal?
1: I did finish Unreal. I'm not fully through Quarterback. I don't really care to see the Jaden injury thing. I lived it. Yeah. I don't need to necessarily see it again. I don't know what I'm watching. I'm watching Training Camp tomorrow. I'm getting another 3 hours of sleep, and I'm watching Training Camp.
0: Yeah, we're about to watch our eyelids. Appreciate Oliver Popular keeping us on track, as he always does. Thank you to the super producer, Denton Day. We appreciate you on the phones as well. Big shout out to JP Acosta of CBS Sports HQ. 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Our training camp tour continues tomorrow in Baltimore with the Ravens. 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
11: Here's what you've made popular by getting your stream on. Starting us off this week is I Will Find You on Netflix. That's followed by the final season of The Bear on FX on Hulu. Stewart Fails to Save the Universe on HBO Max debuts at 8. The five-star weekend starring Jennifer Garner on Peacock holds the 7th spot, with House of the Dragon on HBO Max sliding back to 6. Will Ferrell's new comedy The Hawk on Netflix debuts at 5. And Widow's Bay on Apple TV is finally out of the top 3 at 4 this week. Season 3 of Silo on Apple TV captures the 3 spot. The action drama Lucky on Apple TV is in at 2. And grabbing the top spot this week is the new action comedy Ride or Die on Amazon Prime Video, your number one stream show.
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0: Yeah, I think so. But I think there's fatigue. I think there's Chiefs fatigue with all of this. Certainly with Taylor Swift and Travis Kelce. And that they were winning. You know, there was Patriot fatigue, you know, when they're winning. And, you know, Tom, and then there's Giselle. You know, so we spend so much time on the NFL. And if you have other ingredients to throw in there besides a great team, then, yeah, there'll be fatigue. Yes, Todd.
1: I know they had to sign this disclosure thing and they can't talk about it, but would anybody really, for a couple that popular and well-liked, well-loved, say anything critical? Like, I can't believe Taylor would wear that dress, or the pasta was swimming in vodka sauce. It was inedible. Like, what would you say, like, to criticize? How many balloons and flowers do you need? Ridiculous.
0: I don't know if people would be critical. They're just sharing information.
1: Like gossipy things that they rather
0: like
1: not.
0: Like, you're looking at the negative side of this. Shocker.
1: But if it was positive things, that's great. But if they're all asked to sign something, they're worried about something getting out that it's nobody's business that they saw there or heard there.
0: Yeah, but once again, you're looking at the negative aspect. I'm just saying, tell me some of the, give me the feel of what it was like. You took over Madison Square Garden. What did it look like? How did you make it intimate? I mean, this isn't a local church where I got married in Manhattan. Yeah, Paulie.
2: Yeah, I'm going to be the ombudsman here with Fritzy. I don't know that they had to sign NDAs, but this is a different level of celebrity wedding. This is a worldwide feeding frenzy that people wanted information. So they probably recommended to their guests, what happens here stays here, and we'd appreciate it.
0: Yeah, deal.
3: It does feel very mob-esque where they're like, we don't need to specifically tell you not to talk about it. Just know you won't be invited to anything else ever again.
0: Yes, Todd.
1: But you can talk about something that might have gotten stolen from you at the party.
0: Well, jokingly.
1: Jokingly.
0: Jokingly. Accidentally somebody stole. That doesn't have anything to do with the wedding.
1: And it happened at the wedding.
0: Yeah, but it didn't have anything to do with the actual wedding.
1: I just don't know why you would even have to suggest to any of the patrons, like, don't say anything if you overhear something or you don't like the presentation or the curtains or the chandelier or something.
0: She's the biggest celebrity in the world.
1: Well, I know Oprah did that with everyone that worked on her show. That I know for a fact, because I know someone that worked on that where you can't say anything, you know, what goes on behind the scenes at all, and you got to sign something about that.
0: Yeah, but that's smart. If I was Oprah or Ellen or any of these people, I mean, I can't do it. I mean, there's stuff that I wouldn't want people knowing that happened here.
1: We've already told a whole bunch of people stuff once the show's over.
0: Yes, Dylan.
3: Ellen would have killed for a few more signed NDAs.
0: Oh, my goodness. Man, did that happen quickly. They turned on her. The queen of mean. And I'm like, wait, what happened? I thought Ellen was, you know, everybody loved Ellen. Yes, Marvin.
4: Maybe you should have had a signed NDAs. Because when people say, oh, how's Dan? I was like, I'm going to tell you how he greets me every morning. And then I can't repeat what you say to us, but maybe you should.
0: Well, you can't spell Dan without the letters N-D-A. Mm-hmm.
4: Bloop.
1: Okay.
0: I don't know what that means. I don't know what that means. Yeah. How about we take a break here? Ross Tucker will join us. He's already got his starting quarterback for the Cleveland Browns. I think Ross Tucker went to the wedding. Can we even confirm that Ross Tucker went to the wedding?
1: I don't even know if you can go that far.
2: He just canceled.
0: Well, he's from Taylor Swift's hometown. I think he got invited. And, you know, Todd, ask him if he got invited, am I allowed to ask him about the wedding?
1: I'm going to ask right now.
0: All right. Yeah, Paul.
2: Like when you drive into that town, is it home of Taylor Swift and it's 20 by 20 and then also Ross Tucker?
0: Yeah. Yes, Dylan.
3: Well, he's also buddies with Jason Kelce, too, so he's got the twofold, both sides of the coin.
0: Yeah, but I think he got invited. All right, so he'll join us in about a half hour from now. We'll take a break, update our poll results, phone calls on the way as well, but our play of the day is next. 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
9: 1-0. Conine drives high in the air, straight away center. Crawford is back onto the track. He's looking up, and it's gone! Come on now, Griff! His heater rolls on, and the no-doubt shot chokes the fish in front.
25: You can't make this stuff up, Jet!
0: That's courtesy of the Marlins Radio Network. And yes, Griffin Conine is the son of Mr. Marlin, Jeff Conine. 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Chad in Ohio. Hi, Chad. Good morning. What do you have for me?
26: Hi, Dan. How are we doing? First time? Long time. 510, 160. Thank you for that. I had a theory on the hush-hush on the Taylor Swift, Travis Kelce wedding, if you wanted to hear it.
0: Sure.
26: I have a theory that everybody's being hush-hush because who was there? Adam Sandler. Who does Adam Sandler have a deal with? Netflix. What if they're going to do a documentary on the wedding and they don't want people to talk about it? What more, you know?
0: Sure, Chad. I mean, I'll have to ask Adam Sandler, since he officiated the wedding, but I don't know if they need the publicity. That's why when people, they would get so upset when Taylor Swift showed up at a Chiefs game. She didn't say, I'll show up, but you have to show me on camera at least five times, please. She showed up. The networks are the ones who showed her. Oh, look at her. She's not really a Chiefs fan. What's she doing here? I'm like... Playing CBS and Taylor Swift there. Caitlin Clark there. Yes, Marvin.
27: And not showing Taylor Swift will be irresponsible of the TV networks. If the biggest star on earth is there, you show her on TV.
0: Brian in New Jersey. What do you have for me, Brian?
28: Mr. Patrick, how are you and the boys? Just want to thank you before anything for the levity you bring into our lives, all the advice you give. But WNBA, I was never involved in women's basketball, girls' basketball until I got into the high school coaching ranks. I've been a four-year women's coach. And the WNBA, there's just so much ineptitude, and I don't know if you saw the video or the guys told you. Paige Beckers, Angel Reese, on camera, $400 exchange on a bet for the All-Star game, and the WNBA reposted that this morning. So something's got to be done. It's absolutely awful how the league is run. The Sophie Cunningham stuff with the owner the other night. It's just, I think you said an SEC sitcom on Housewives.
0: Yeah.
28: There's so much drama and just wild nature in the WNBA. We should have a sitcom with that.
0: Yeah, look, I've said what I've had to say about Kathy Engelbert, WNBA. And I would love to challenge analyst and host. The next time you talk about the WNBA, can you talk about the WNBA and not include the name Caitlin Clark? Or just on the court stuff? Because that's what it feels like the WNBA is all about. No matter what it is, no matter what the topic is, bring in Caitlin Clark. Because if you do that, you're going to get clicks. I mean, we've done it on the show. We've seen people are interested in Caitlin Clark. I get it. But for the league to grow... It has to grow where you actually care about the rest of the league. You can't just focus on Tiger Woods. That's not you know, what was best for the PGA Tour. Everybody has to benefit. We have to talk about other players and other teams. It's not going to happen anytime soon because Caitlin Clark moves the needle. But next time somebody talks about the WNBA, listen and tell me if they talk about the WNBA without using the name Caitlin Clark. Update the poll results from the first hour. Ross Tucker was at the wedding. He said he can't talk about the wedding, but he has a funny story. He'll join us coming up in a half hour from now. Yes, Dylan.
1: Worst injury these days from a recovery standpoint, Achilles tear, ACL tear, or Tommy John. Achilles running away with it at 66%.
0: All right. Who's in the confessional on Peacock? Dylan is?
1: Believe I am.
0: Okay. If you're watching Peacock, thank you for downloading the app. 1 hour in the books, two more to go. 877-3DP show. Operator Tyler sitting by. He'll take your phone calls. Ross Tucker, our good buddy. I missed him. I was thinking yesterday, I haven't talked to him in a while. And he already has an opinion on who he thinks the Browns quarterback should be this upcoming season. Hour two, right after this. Let me get personal here. Have you ever wiped with a piece of dry single-ply toilet paper and wondered, is this as good as it gets? Well, it's not. It gets a lot better than that. Right, Todd? Wouldn't you say that Dude Wipes gets a whole lot better?
3: Much better.
0: Thank you. 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
16: From the Fox 13 Weather Center, I'm Chief Meteorologist Brian McMillan. Highs today will be right around 76 degrees. We'll get back to that pattern of morning clouds and afternoon sunshine. Tomorrow, slightly warmer, more sunshine with highs in the upper 70s.
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0: 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LeBron James and ESPN are closing in on an agreement for a behind-the-scenes documentary series that will be similar to Michael Jordan's The Last Dance. This, according to The Athletic's Andrew Marchand. The documentary is expected to use footage from James's entire career, including some never-before-seen footage. And it's expected LeBron will have a camera crew documenting his time with the 76ers this season. Not surprised at all. And see, now we're going to look at how we're going to start comparing documentaries. Is LeBron going to be out there with tequila and a cigar? And a laptop where you get to show him some highlights there. Oh, okay. I'm not surprised. I was told that wherever he went, the last year was going to be probably made into a documentary. Now it turns out that this is going to be full retrospective, look back, open the scrapbook with everything he accomplished. Is it going to be one part longer than Michael Jordan's Last Dance? Oh, man. Okay. But the mothership is going to be in business with LeBron James. Yes, Paulie.
1: When I saw this post, like Marvin said, not surprising at all, but it says it'll be similar to Jordan's Last Dance. The difference is this was expected. I think for years, most of the public didn't know the footage of Jordan in his last season with the Bulls existed. Yeah. Adam Silver got it. It was locked up. Couldn't get Jordan's approval. So we were surprised that this was a possibility. This is not a surprise.
0: Well, I knew there was a film crew around Jordan and the Bulls, but I didn't know that it was going to be a documentary. Adam Silver was with that crew. And I brought this up. Michael Thompson's brother was, I think, the cameraman. And so I would just see this camera crew. I never saw any of their footage, but they would follow. They had unprecedented access and they were omnipresent. But I just was told it was NBA Entertainment. And I was working with NBA Entertainment doing voiceover stuff. But nobody ever said anything about this is for Michael. And he'll be able to decide if he ever wants to show this. And nobody said that to me. I didn't even think that at the time. It was just everybody wanted a piece of the Bulls. Sure, why not have a camera crew follow them? But I never knew if any of that footage was going to see the light of day. Chad in Salt Lake. Hey, Chad, what do you have for me today?
2: Yeah, so I want to get in on this Aaron Donald. I think he's coming back week 8. So they'll, if they're playing well and they're really, really, really in contention like everybody thinks, mm-hmm. he'll be back. He'll come back during the bye week and finish out strong, get all the rest he needs. He'll come in practice for a couple weeks and he'll play. And while we're on the subject of invitations, you guys had a lot of invitations the last little bit. I want to invite you out here to Salt Lake with us. Darius Rucker's coming to town on the 17th to do a concert. It's a Thursday. Rec Tech has a killer grill set up here in Salt Lake. We do Meat Friday on Friday, and then Saturday, you guys come and hang out with us at the Utah State Utah football game. You and the boys, come on out to Salt Lake and let's hang together.
0: Well, I it's attractive. I do like Salt Lake City. I had two daughters that lived there for a while, and they love their football out there. It's kind of tough for us to travel during football season, though. Take the whole show there. But thank you, Chad. I appreciate that. Sam in Iowa. Sam, what do you have for me?
3: Hey, Dan, thanks for calling back. Going back to your first hour, you brought up the Chiefs luxury pick, taking Clyde Helaire. Always a painful for a Chiefs fan, knowing that they could have took any running back yes. available in that draft. And, of course, the obvious one was Jonathan Taylor. But also in that draft was D.K. Dobbins, DeAndre Swift. And also later on, they probably had a better career than Helaire was Cam Akers. So of the top five running backs taken, I think the Chiefs took the fifth best running back.
0: At the time, though, we go, God, the Chiefs did it again. Like the Chiefs, they were like the AFC version of the Eagles. Like, yeah, they just seemed to get the right guy, take a chance, move up in the draft. And then Clyde Edwards-Helaire just didn't live up to the hype there, the billing there. All right, 2 hours in the books, one more to go on this Thursday. Who's in the, you're in the confessional.
4: I am.
0: All right, Marvin is going to be in there. More of your phone calls as well, 877-3DP Show. 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Twitter handle at DP Show. Todd's here. Marvin's here. Dylan's here. Paulie, yours truly. And of course, the backroom guys as well. Take a break. Final hour right after this. 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
18: From the Fox 13 Weather Center, I'm Chief Meteorologist Brian McMillan. Highs today will be right around 76 degrees. We'll get back to that pattern of morning clouds and afternoon sunshine. Tomorrow, slightly warmer, more sunshine with highs in the upper 70s.
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0: overpromised at the end of the show today, so might as well join us now at Covino and Rich FSR. 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
23: 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LeBron James in the news, as predicted. I don't want to give away all the details, but we talked about, will his jersey end up being the highest selling jersey? Well, there's news there. We'll get to that. We'll talk about backyard games and a new major in college that your parents may think is even sillier than when you may have majored in liberal arts.
24: Well, the question is, would you be willing to pay for your kids' tuition if they majored in the dumbest thing you ever heard? Right. We talk about that and more on Overpromised in about 8 minutes right here on this YouTube page. So join us live at Covino and Rich FSR. Episode 149 begins right after the show.
23: Now, my son Ben is 6 years old, and he spends so much time watching videos on YouTube of people opening packs of Pokemon cards.
24: Yeah.
23: You know, trying to get a good pull. And he could watch that for hours. And I do enjoy watching people open packs and do their pulls, right? Did you see this story? Florida collector.
24: Yeah.
23: Pulls one of one Ohtani card.
25: I saw this.
23: And sold it immediately for $10 million.
25: There was a bounty.
26: Ohtani.
25: There was a bounty on this card for $6.5 million, and he obviously got even more than that.
26: Ohtani!
23: It made it the third highest figure ever for a sports card, only behind this Michael Jordan Kobe card. And a Topps mint condition Mickey Mantle. But the Ohtani card features two gold patches from both of his MVP seasons. And it's signed in both English and kanji, which I'm guessing is his Japanese native script. I don't know.
12: Like a dialect.
23: Dialect. But yeah, so that card got randomly pulled $10 million just like that.
24: Man.
25: Oh, yeah, but do they have an Edwin Diaz bobblehead?
23: No. Like you? No.
25: No, I don't think so.
24: Man, what a pull.
23: God, why are you making it? Stop making me jealous!
25: Worth at least $10.
24: Well, the one with the crack in it that your son has is probably worth even
23: limited,
24: more.
23: Limited edition. Yeah. Cola crack.
25: Cola threw him up in the air, and I watched Brenda's eyes go down to the cement, and the bobblehead did bobble on its head on the cement, and so Koa's bobblehead now has a crack in the back of the head.
24: That has to be the ultimate pull, though, huh?
23: $10 million for an Ohtani card? Congratulations. So, all right, listen, we'll see you on Overpromised in 5 minutes. Just stay on the YouTube channel with us, and you'll see us talk about, like I said, LeBron.
24: Or you can watch it anytime. Stuff, anytime. 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
23: All right, well,
24: Overpromised.
23: We'll see you guys later. Overpromised is next, but Don't let anyone know I told you.
24: No, I won't.
23: All right, we got more Covino and Rich. And we'll see you tomorrow. Arrivederci, baby.
24: See you in the overpromised land.
23: You didn't hear from me.
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8: From the Fox 13 Weather Center, I'm Chief Meteorologist Brian McMillan. Highs today will be right around 76 degrees. We'll get back to that pattern of morning clouds and afternoon sunshine. Tomorrow, slightly warmer, more sunshine with highs in the upper 70s.
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11: What you need to know. In Major League Baseball, the White Sox did it again.
12: The 3-0. It is high, and the game is over. Tristan Peters with a game-ending walk. Boy, Christmas has come early in the last 2 days playing these Yankees.
11: You heard it all on the White Sox Radio Network. Walking off the Yankees for a second day in a row. Today, coming out on top 2-1 in 11 innings. The Rays also beat the Rangers 3-2. Twins walked it off on a Cody Clemens literal grand slam to beat the Royals 4-3. The Cubs doubled up on the Cardinals. 4-2 was the final score in 10 innings. Dodgers hosting the Mariners tonight, and Shohei Ohtani is not in the lineup due to that knee inflammation. In the NFL, Saints and wide receiver Chris Olave agreed to terms on a four-year deal worth $132 million. Buccaneers quarterback Baker Mayfield told reporters he felt disappointed and disrespected by the team after not agreeing on a long-term extension. I'm Monty Olaños.
13: One guy is happily divorced. One guy is happily married. One guy gets called daddy by his three beautiful daughters. One guy

0: Yeah, but the only problem is, I hear you, but there aren't that many quarterbacks out there. And if you don't have a quarterback, your season is kind of done. And I think that once you get a quarterback, you got to kind of hold on to him. I'm not talking about middle of the road or sketchy or whatever. I'm talking about when you have a quarterback that you believe in and you think there's a guy, you just got to secure them. Because 15, 16 teams would get rid of their quarterback tomorrow if they could get an upgrade.
1: Without a doubt.
0: No ifs, ands, or buts.
1: I think, I think he looks at somebody like, we went over this yesterday. I think he's looking at the Daniel Jones like, I know this dude ain't making that much more than me. You know, I know he looks at a handful of dudes. I know that dude ain't, you know, making that
0: especially
1: much more
0: Daniel
1: than
0: Jones. We thought that was a ludicrous deal the Giants gave him when they gave it to him. So
1: I think there are guys that he looks at and says, if you look at my production over the last 3 years, you look at where I've been able to get us in the postseason, what I've done with this franchise, I want to be compensated like that. I'm not saying I'm Patrick Mahomes and, you know, Joe Burrow per se, but you know, that I'm sure he probably feels that 8 to 12 spot, you know, 7 maybe, even he might even go as high. I need to be in that spot. I'm sure that's how he feels. I'm not saying that's accurate, but and I think he wants to be compensated like that. All right, on the way, Shekel City will do that, plus a resurgence of a position in the NFL. It's the Odd Couple on a TV theme song Thursday. Stick with your boy, Fox Sports Radio.
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2: 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Hit subscribe. Hit that thumbs up icon and the comments are locked. So trash talk away.
1: Hey, what's up? 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

0: Knight Rider, man. Still one of the best TV theme songs of all time. On a TV theme song Thursday, iCouple, Rob Parker, Kelvin Washington. Busta Rhymes did a great song to this. All right, mark your calendars again. I mentioned it earlier. 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DQ, happy, tastes good. And I'll tell you what, as hot as it's been around Southern California, really around the country, definitely the perfect treat right now. All right, Rob, let's get to it. See how you did. Let me look at your face. It's time for Shekel. Damn, Rob, Shekel City.
1: Welcome to Shekel City, the home base for Rob Parker's daily picks against the spread.
2: Ever since Rob G said I was no good at this, he's really put the whammy on me.
0: 1-2 or 0-3?
2: 1-2. Oh, so that means in the last three games, the last 3 days,
3: oh, God.
2: I'm now 2-7. And that is an oh, God.
3: Oh,
2: I'm
3: God.
2: So sick to my stomach.
0: Elijah, so how many?
2: 1-2.
0: How many days are we from you hitting the reset button? If you never
2: No. September. No, we'll reset.
3: About
2: I mean, Elijah forces me to reset.
0: If we go through all this, you end up 500 at September. I'm going to be so mad.
2: Ain't no way I'm going to be 500. No way. No way, no how. All right, 189 and 170 is the number. 19 games over 500. And here we go. I'm going to take tonight best bet. Let's go with the Padres. Are hosting the Giants. Padres -1.5 in San Diego. Okay. That's the best bet. I got the Mariners +1.5 in L.A. against the Dodgers. That's coming up at 10:10 Eastern. And then I'm going to take the A's +1.5 hosting the Red Sox in Sacramento. So, again, Padres -1.5, A's +1.5, and the Mariners +1.5. And remember, Kelvin, I'm not telling you who to bet on. I'm telling you who I bet on, no doubt about it. What's tomorrow, the 31st?
0: Yes.
2: Unbelievable.
0: I know. We're about to be in August on Saturday.
2: Wow.
3: Where'd July go?
2: I know. Where'd July go is right.
0: July. Listen, this whole year, the fact that we're heading, getting closer to the end of summer and just, you know, the wind down of 2026 is scary.
2: I know.
0: Bro. This is scary.
3: Stop.
2: Alex, I'm teaching in less than a month.
3: Stop.
2: Like 3 weeks. I'll be back in the classroom.
0: Man, I'll do you one better. I had the superintendent of LAUSD on the show today, my show on Spectrum. And I'm just looking at him. I said, I know you're busy and everything, but can we push back the start of school? August 12th, 2 weeks from yesterday,
3: no way.
0: My youngest will be back in school. What?
2: That makes no sense.
0: What happened this summer?
3: No, I used to have 3.5 months
0: Yes. Now these kids, and it's not like they're out at like May 18th or something. They're out like June 15th.
3: What?
0: I don't understand it. I asked him. He laughed. I said, hell no, I'm not laughing right now. Parents, well, then again, parents, we do want the kids to go back to school because this, you know, I ain't gonna lie.
2: What?
0: Ooh, it's Monty. Let me tell you. You used to think, oh, it'd be better because they're finally out of school. But we'll do all it is too hard.
4: Hell no.
0: You don't get that 8-3 anymore where they're gone and you can just, woo, ain't none of that. Boy, my 5-year-old was on my head today when I got home from TV, Rob. Everywhere I went, where you going, Daddy? I was like, I'm going to go upstairs. I just went, no, okay, I'm coming. I'm going to just sit on your lap. Girl, you got a whole couch. You know what I'm saying? I'm going to sit on your lap. Everywhere I went.
2: Hey, you better enjoy those moments
0: because
2: she'll be too big to sit on your lap in a few years. So
3: pause.
0: Make me a peanut butter and jelly. Can you cut the crust? Can you do it? Actually, I want butter toast. Okay, hold on. This ain't Burger King, girl. You're not going to get it your way. Guess what?
2: Yeah, but eventually she'll, think about this. Eventually she'll be cooking for you. She'll be rubbing your back. She'll be rubbing your feet.
0: Pause.
2: You know what I mean?
0: I got all girls. I'm not listening to Alex. I got all girls. When I tell you I know I'm good for life, daughters take care of their dads. They do.
2: Play. That's what I'm saying to you. You'll be good to go.
0: Yeah, I mean, if I stub my toe, oh my God, you okay, Daddy? Alex, they were asleep when that happened.
2: They'll be at the bottom of the steps right there to wipe the blood off your forehead.
0: They were sleeping when that happened. Real quick, I wanted to hit this one. We were talking a little bit about it. I forgot who, Will Blackman, I think, is who we talked about it with.
2: When you brought up him getting fired from ESPN.
0: Yeah, when you did that. Hey, welcome to the show. You got fired. Like, dang, he can't even get a breather. Like, Can't step foot in the show yet. You know, we talked about this running backs and how I'm happy that they're finally getting some of the love that they had. Me and you kind of agreed on that the last couple of years with, you know, Derrick Henry and McCaffrey and Jonathan Taylor and obviously Gibbs and Bijan, who was a friend of the show. Shout out to him. We had chopped it up with him at the Super Bowl. But, you know, it's good to see these guys are, you know, standing up for what they're worth. When you look at the amount of offense these guys are there for, Bijan, I mean, he practically is the Falcons offense. You look at Jahmyr Gibbs and what he meant to the Lions. In fact, Lions fans, my hand ring raised, we want to get him the ball more. So I'm glad that teams, the running backs are saying, hey, we can be large parts of the offense again in the NFL. We can contribute out the backfield, catching, running, blocking. And so that's why these guys are holding out, and I think they're worth it. And so I'm just glad to see we talk
2: they're
0: about
2: not,
0: this.
2: They're not really holding out.
0: I mean, we're holding in. Let me phrase that. It's a hold in. But my point is, I'm just glad that running backs are back to being utilized. Remember, we can get that guy 5 attempts and him 6 attempts and that guy 5 attempts. No, when you got a feature back like that, that can produce for your offense, you take care of him and you utilize him. And I'm glad to see the resurgence because it got all, when they're just passing and handing the ball off to guys you don't even know or 3-4 different backs. That was the NFL I was accustomed to. So I'm glad to see we got some feature backs back in the league. So get your money, young fellas. I ain't mad at you for that. It's the iCouple on a TV theme song Thursday. We got a lot in the next hour as well. Bob Nightingale, USA Today, MLB columnist, going to join us. And looking forward to that. And Rob G, we're going to have File or Fair as well. Plus Shop Talk. So a lot left. Stick with your boys. 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
14: Wow.
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18: From the Fox 13 Weather Center, I'm Chief Meteorologist Brian McMillan. Highs today will be right around 76 degrees. We'll get back to that pattern of morning clouds and afternoon sunshine. Tomorrow, slightly warmer, more sunshine with highs in the upper 70s.
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21: Beginning in the NFL, where the Saints and wide receiver Chris Olave agreed to terms on a four-year deal worth $132 million. He gets $90 million guaranteed. Baker Mayfield did not get an extension. The Buccaneers quarterback spoke to reporters today and said that he felt disappointed and disrespected by the team after not agreeing on a long-term extension.